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3: He leads me beside still waters. He restoreth my soul. When you become a believer, your spirit is made right. But sometimes, the soul doesn't get the notice. It has a hole in it due to things that's happened in the past, hurt, abuse, molestation. But we want to speak to you today and tell you that God wants to heal the hole in your soul. Some people's actions are not because their spirit is wrong, but it's because the past has left a hole in their soul. May this wisdom help you get over your past and remind you that God wants to heal the hole in your soul. I have my sister, Leandria, here. She's going to help me share this wisdom and tell

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Amen. 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So I'm speaking for all of you listening, starting here, starting now. The things that hurt you in the past won't control your future. Starting now, this is a new day. This is your exodus. You are officially released. Now sing it for me, Leandria.

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1: I'm going to say that you're satisfied with the Lord tonight. I'm so satisfied with my Savior, because he means more to me than anything this world could ever offer. Is he all right tonight, church? 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Oh, yeah. Come on, choir. Let's sing it tonight. Come on.

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He's worthy.

Hi, my name is Sonia. I'm from St. Petersburg, Florida. I'm a winner and a listener on Up Undignified Praise Worldwide Radio Ministry. 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
1: Greetings in the name of Jesus. I am Yvonne Milligan Peters from Rome, Georgia. 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

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My name is Pastor Coley. And I've been noticing that some of y'all are all stressed out. And you're always in a hurry. And what you need to do is learn to take it easy and put it in God's hands. Fellas,

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0: Hi, my name is Jackie. I'm from St. Petersburg, Florida, and you are listening to Up, Undignified Praise, Worldwide Radio.

got a reason. 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Just look at me. I really do have a reason. I told you my life story. Some of y'all wouldn't believe it. But I got a reason. Tell somebody down your road, say, I really got a reason. And just for the sake of time, I'm just gonna wave my hand and let God know I appreciate what it's done.

0: 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The question is simply this. What did he see?
1: He saw the best.
0: I can't get no help up in here. Because there are some folk in here that people have wrote you off. Said you would never amount to anything. Said that you would never end up being anywhere. But Myron, tell him one more time. What did he see?
1: He saw the best.
0: When mama said you would never be nothing. When aunties and uncles said that you would never amount to anything. When daddy didn't come home anymore. He didn't

Look what you did.

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Yeah.

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What's up? It's your boy Mr. Mount Up, up in Atlanta, Georgia. Right now, I just want to give a shout out to Richard Guest and Undignified Praise for the great work that you're doing in the community. Listen, keep it up, be encouraged. We love you. Mount Up.

Whatever you're in tonight, you can come out. 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Praise your way out. Can I get somebody to praise your way out? You might be sitting next to somebody that may not need a miracle, but tell them, I have an emergency. 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Oh, glory. 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I tried it and it works. He breaks every fetter. That's why I don't care how long it takes. I don't mind waiting. Now, I don't think you heard what I said. I don't care how long it takes. If it takes him 20 years, because the Bible said, if any man be in Christ, he is a new creature. Old things have passed away. Behold, all things have become new. So guess what? I'm not just waiting on God.

waiting on the Lord. Early one morning in 5 a.m. prayer, I had finished the prayer on Tuesday morning, and I had raised the sacrificial offering, and the presence of the Lord filled the room. And I was going through a mighty trial at the time, and the Spirit of the Lord dropped these words and this song in my spirit, and I just started singing, and it has become my anthem. And when I can't see my way out of a situation, and the devil trying to make me frustrated because it looks like God ain't moving, I turn around and tell him, devil, I don't mind waiting. Somebody just start shouting that. Shout it back in the face of the enemy. Let the devil know that whatever you tried, it ain't gonna work, because I don't mind waiting. Dr. Pannion. Thank you, Jesus.

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Keep it right where it is.

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listening. For my name. What about your name? I'll be somewhere listening. Oh, I'll be somewhere thinking Jesus. Y'all excuse me for a minute. I'll be somewhere somewhere listening for my name.

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1: Young people going to stand up real quick. 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

0: to somebody in this room. And there may be people listening at home. I want to talk to you for a second. And just let you know, that situation is too big for you.
1: Yeah, yeah.
0: You can't handle that. You know what you need to do? You need to turn it over to the Lord right now. Wait a minute. If you're at home, you need to find you a secret place. Turn it into an altar. Get down.

0: Hallelujah. Let me see some hands of some people who know that your faith has gone to work. Hallelujah.
1: Oh, yeah.
0: Anybody in here believe that that thing that was worrying you, it's not going to worry you anymore? You believe Isaiah 26:3, that he'll keep you in perfect peace. If you keep your mind stayed on him. Yes, sir. Well, guess what we're going to do? We're going to call him again. And this time, we're going to call him out of gratitude. We're going to call him in an effort to say, Lord, I thank you for what you've done for me.

I want you to do something right quick, and I'm gonna leave it alone. Look at your neighbor and say, neighbor, say, in my life I've been up and I've been down, but say, in spite of my circumstance, in spite of my situations, look at him real good and say, in spite of what I'm going through right now, say, when I look back over my life,

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0: Praise is what I do right here on Up Undignified Praise Worldwide Radio Ministry. So help me praise him. Help me lift him up. Help me magnify his name. For he is good and his mercy endureth forever, forever, forever.
1: I can remember as a child back in Liberty, Texas at 131 Navigation Street at my grandmother's house. Mamie Siffall, Mama is what we called her. And I can remember on Sunday mornings, if you were in Mama's house, you had to get up for Sunday morning prayer. Come to think of it, if you in my mama's house today on Sunday morning, you got to get up for Sunday morning prayer. And my grandmother knew how to pray, but she had a lot of grandsons, and oftentimes she couldn't think of our names, and sometimes she would just call us all Bubba. And I got some of my first cousins in here and my brothers in here witness to them. But it was something about when Mama got down on her knees to pray for us, she could remember all of our names. And there was nothing like that Sunday morning devotion there. And today we want to remember how Mama used to pray for us.

fervent prayer.

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Everybody does some shout. Everybody does some dance. But look at somebody and tell them, this is the time in the service where you need to do something. Some of y'all looking at me like you ain't never been in church before. Like he's never healed your body. Like he's never opened doors for you.

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Bible declares in Luke 10 and 19, it says, "Behold, I've given you power to tread upon serpents and upon scorpions, and upon all the powers of the enemy, and nothing shall by any means hurt you." Understand, that's what he gave you.

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0: Listen, man, we ain't never did nothing like old school for my mom and them.
1: That's true.
0: I want to take it back. Can we do some quartet?
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Glory to God. I stood on the banks of Jordan. Watched the ship of Zion go sailing over. Lord, help us.

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I know she's waiting and watching. 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
3: 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When I'm in your presence, that's when you hide me. Oh, Shatiana.

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You got some dirt in the closet. Hey!

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I need to be under the shadow today. Will serve notice on you spectators tonight. You're not going to fit into this atmosphere. Because whether you know it, you are surrounded by some worshipers. We're in love with the Lord. We don't care who you are, where you came from. We don't care how wonderful you look. We worship. Oh, even if

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Look at them and tell them Jesus is here. Yes, he is. Yes, he is. Yes, he is. We're about to move on, but let me just say this. Some of you are looking at me like you ain't never done nothing. Like you've never made any mistakes. But just as sure as I'm standing here, the Bible says we have all sinned and come short of the glory. And just like me, your flesh is potentially dangerous. Hallelujah. Caught at the wrong time, you might do anything. But there's something about when God hides you. Oh my, oh my. Tap three people and tell them, he kept me hidden. He kept me hidden. That's how I see. I got close enough to him. Oh, I'm trying to move on, but I feel him in here. Yes, sir. He kept me from my own silly self. I said, he kept me from my own crazy self. Oh, God. Tell somebody he kept me from myself. All right, we're going to move on. Because if he'd have let me do everything I wanted to do, I wouldn't be here right now. If he'd have let me do everything I wanted to do, I wouldn't be standing in front of you right now. But tap somebody, tell him he got me.

0: wish I had a witness tonight. Can I ask y'all one question? The question is simply this: what did he see?
1: He saw the best.
0: I can't get no help up in here, because there are some folk in here that people have wrote you off, said you would never amount to anything, said that you would never end up being anywhere. But Myron, tell him one more time, what did he see?
1: He saw the best.
0: When mama said you would never be nothing, when

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a lady that lived in the South, and her name was Hattie B. Hattie B was a woman with a whole lot of faith. And she worked for some wealthy people. She was a cook. And she would cook and serve their dinner parties, wedding anniversaries, or whatever the occasion called for, she would cook for these people. And soon they began to give her clothes, their designer clothes that they weren't wearing anymore. Then they began to tell their friends, and their friends began to give clothes and toys that their children had outgrown. And Hattie B would load up the car and take them home. And she piled them all up in a room. But she had a vision. Somebody had got a vision tonight. And soon Hattie B stretched out on faith and said, I want to go in business. I want to open up a resale shop. And she went downtown with just $50 and talked the owner of the store into letting her pay a half a month's rent. You see, that's faith. To open up that store.

She built racks for the clothes, and people came from far and near to buy these clothes. Somebody help me here tonight. And during the Christmas, people would be lined up all around the corner, because what Hattie B would do, she'd take the little white dolls and she'd paint them black and make them new clothes to put on the back. And she'd take the tricycles and the bicycles and she'd spray paint them red and paint the sports silver. And the poor kids had clothes and toys for Christmas. But then Hattie B had five children, but she had one daughter that said, she said, "I'm going to step out on faith like mother," because she said, "I have a dream and a vision too." Yeah. Anybody here have a dream and a vision? And when Hattie B's daughter finished school, she went to another city. And when she got to that city, she decided she wanted to pursue her career and do some things that God had placed on her heart. And it looked like doors began to open for Hattie B's daughter. And soon Hattie B's daughter was able to join a group and travel from one place to the other. But listen, when Hattie B's daughter had reached a heights unknown, Hattie B got sick. And her daughter went back home and nursed Hattie B. Y'all ready to hear my story? And nursed Hattie B until Hattie B passed away. Then by faith, her daughter went back to that same city, and there were some more doors open for her. And then she just kept on going higher and higher, and looked like doors kept opening over and over for her, over and over. And after 40 years, she's still going. Wait a minute. Let me tell y'all something here. I'm Hattie B's daughter. Listen, I got a song I'm gonna sing. You know what it says?

0: the works of faith.
1: Oh yeah, yeah.
0: Who guided me day by day? Who taught me right from wrong?

She lived right, cause she kept her head in God's hand. I thank God.

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0: Come on, clap your hands in the room. Help me say it.
1: God is great.
0: Yes, Lord. And he's great there too.
1: And praise me to be praised.

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1: Brother, you know I have too.
0: And there were times, y'all, when I felt like I was not gonna make it.
1: Have you ever felt like there was no hope?
0: I had the towel, I threw it in.
1: I threw mine out.
0: But you know what?

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say worthy. 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
1: Put your hands together as we tell the people that Jesus is on the main line. Come on!

Georgia, from the red clay hills of North Carolina. I can't say that. I was born right here in Brooklyn, New York. Fulton Street, between Clawson and Grand.

but on the other side of Fulton Street was about four or five churches all lined up together. And one of those churches was the St. John Five Baptized Church. And on a Friday night, if you caught the A train and got off at Franklin Avenue and walked down Fulton Street, you could hear the saints praising the Lord way off in the distance. And if you went inside of St. John, you see Deacon Middleton on the drums.

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I've been hurting the church. 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
1: My call?
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Come on.

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0: you, Jesus. 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Glory to God, I'm still here.
1: I knew God was with me. I always used to pray. My prayer was I asked God to not to let the devil kill me out here while I was in the streets before I could get back. But I said, if you give me one more chance at life and music, I promise you, I'm going to shout you out and I'm going to testify and we're going to have a little church up in there.

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How many of you really need something from God tonight? Listening to me on this record, I don't know what it is you're going through, but God said you can get your breakthrough tonight. Look at somebody, say, I'm gonna get my breakthrough tonight. Right now. Turn around behind you and say, I'm gonna get an instantaneous breakthrough. Now you've been praying and seeking God and fasting, but when you ask God, do you really have faith that he can do it? Do you serve a God that is able? Do you serve a God that is strong and mighty? Well, if you do, can I tell you how to get your breakthrough? Say, Kirk Carr, how can I get my breakthrough right now? You don't know what I'm going through. You don't know what I've been through. This is how you can get it tonight.

we might not understand it right. Might not understand it right. Might not understand it right now. One of these old days.

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2: Yeah, yeah.

0: 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I don't care what nobody says, I'm going to trust him. For he's proven himself so many times.
1: Yeah.

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So help me praise him. Help me lift him up. Help me magnify his name. For he is good and his mercy endureth forever.

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0: We moving on, but just I'm gonna make you talk a lot tonight, but I'm gonna make you talk to yourself. Just say I'm royalty. I'm touch you.
1: You better run, better run, better run. You better run, better run. Well, you better run to the city of refuge. Well, God sent Moses in an unknown place, and just the way that he taken the place, and just the way he was at the foot of the hill, and prayed unto the Lord to stop with the thunder, and God stopped the sun and the youngest wall, and Joshua was at the foot of the hill. So he'll fight in your battle if you just stand still. But you better run. Well, you better run. What? You better. Well, if you don't believe that the Bible is right, you can pick up the Bible and read it tonight. You can read in Genesis, will understand that Methuselah, he was the oldest man. He lived 969 and then died and went to heaven.

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You can read in Genesis, you will understand. Mother Thuzalama, he was the oldest man. He lived 969.

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He came to Jesus and it came by night, said that I want to be born in the heavenly side. And Christ spoke to Nicodemus as a friend, said if you want to get to heaven, must be born again. Well, old Nicodemus couldn't understand. I couldn't

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You can't pick up your Bible and read it tonight. You can't read in Genesis, we'll understand that my Deuteronomy, he was the oldest man. He lived 969

You know, sometimes in life, situations are going to occur where you may look to the left or the right and you can't find any answers and you can't find anybody to help you. But I'm reminded of the word that says, they that wait upon the Lord, he shall renew their strength. They shall mount up on wings as eagles. They shall run and not be weary. They shall walk and not faint. Come on. You got to learn how to wait.

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